0: alone. You said she's scared of me? I mean, I don't see what she sees, but maybe it's 'cause I'm wearing your cologne.
1: Van Billie Eilish,

my talk this afternoon is going to be centered around talking to the friend within.